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I'm Tyler. Ja'Kaylin Carr, when you need it. She always brings the encouragement.

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It'll clear out. We got a low tonight of 78 degrees. Hot tomorrow, 96 degrees.

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Hard to believe that next weekend is 4th of July. 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

0: 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Because of the Lord's great love, we are not consumed, for his compassions never fail.
1: Light.

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We're looking at a hot day again tomorrow, 95 degrees, and of course, a chance for afternoon showers, but not as much. So enjoy the drier weather tomorrow. Just know it's going to be hot. Tonight, lovely, 78 degrees. Here's Jason Nelson. It's Residue on

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0: Central Florida's gospel music station. Our GCAS could see some light rain across parts of Central Florida tonight. It'll clear out, low of 78 degrees. Tomorrow, sunshine and heat. We got that high of 95, 96 degrees. Only a 20% chance for rain tomorrow.
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Central Florida's gospel music station, our G Good News, Lamentations 3:22. Because of the Lord's great love, we are not consumed, for his compassions never fail.

Central Florida's gospel music station, our GCAS. It's going to be a nice evening, 78 degrees. Any rain left will clear out, and tomorrow we'll start off dry and sunny. And then it'll heat up by the afternoon with that high of 96 degrees.

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1: Isn't it funny how out of nowhere life can bring us all to a pause? But it's so comforting to know that God's love seeks out the defenseless and covers us all in the trenches.

0: Central Florida's gospel music station. I'm Tyler, and sometimes we just need a little pause, a break. And I'm thankful God always has a song for us on G Praise. Jason Nelson, Forever.
1: God says.

Central Florida's gospel music station, our GCast. It feels like it's been the hottest week of the entire year. We're going to be dealing again with temperatures in the mid-90s tomorrow, the heat index in the triple digits. Not a lot of rain in our forecast tomorrow either. Enjoy this evening.

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I'm Tyler, and grateful that we can see God in all things. He's our comforter, our peace, our savior. And we look to

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0: 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We're looking at a low tonight of 78 degrees. Tomorrow, the heat returns with a high of 95.
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We're looking at a low tonight of 78 degrees. For tomorrow, we'll start off dry, sunny. It's going to get hot, 96 degrees with the heat index in the triple digits.

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0: 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Grateful for God's word. We can run to it. We can be transformed by it. Our G Good News, Lamentations 3:22, because of the Lord's great love, we are not consumed, for his compassions never fail.
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0: In the choir stand. Where is that? In the choir stand. Where it at?
1: In the choir stand. Where
0: is
1: that?
0: Hey!
1: In the choir stand.
0: Eddie, I want to go back to that. Gotta keep watching.
1: In the choir stand. Where is that?
0: Do that break. One, two, and ready, you do.

0: 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Yes, it is. Anybody still singing the choir? Where you at, choir members? God bless you. Oh,
1: yeah. 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

Central Florida's gospel music station. Low tonight, 78 for our GCast, and then tomorrow we'll start off dry, sunny. In fact, only a 20% chance for rain, but it's just going to be hot. We got a high of 96 degrees for our Sunday.

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Song says it's good to be alive, but it's best to live. Look at your neighbor and say, neighbor, it's good to be alive, but it's best to live. And guess what?

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0: 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What do you do?
1: What do you do?
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4: Well, around Central Florida, we have amazing trails to explore and get some exercise. Even nicer when you can go in the morning before it gets too hot. The latest leg of the Lake Monroe Loop, a paved recreational trail, has now opened. The 2.3-mile trail segment connects with Sanford's existing River Walk Trail, which runs along the southern shore of Lake Monroe. This will help connect residents with those businesses in the area. A proposed phase two of the project will continue extending this new trail at a later date. If you've been watching how much sugar you or the kids are getting, it's nice that many companies are thinking about that too. Eggo is launching their first waffles with no added sugar. Eggo Zero is new frozen waffle line available in buttermilk and blueberry flavors. According to Eggo, the waffles have 0 grams of added sugar. Well, even though it's been scorching hot and rain chances are low today, our drought conditions across the community are improving. In fact, burn bans have been lifted in Seminole and Brevard counties. That's thanks to the rain we have been getting. The wildfire risk has not been eliminated, and so authorities are still urging residents to be careful when burning yard debris or even using those fireworks. With gas prices taking us on a roller coaster ride, Hardee's is trying to help ease the pain with a new promotion called Running on Full. So from now through July 2nd, Hardee's My Rewards members can submit a photo showing your fuel gauge at a quarter tank or less for a chance to win free breakfast. It's for a limited time. You can check the Hardee's app to find out more about this.
5: Well, I'm so thankful we have our friends at Advent Health Centricare to let us know what's going around Central Florida so we can all know how to handle it or avoid it altogether. 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

0: anaphylaxis allergy and an over-the-counter antihistamine or the nasal steroid sprays for more serious symptoms are a good way to control those. But if you're suffering, if you're having itchy eyes, swelling, you know, just congestion, headache, those types of things, get into one of our centric cares and be evaluated, because there are other medications to help get those under control, and also can trigger, these allergies can trigger sinus infections, ear infections, and other things that can happen to make you miserable.
1: It can also be tough to just decipher, is this allergies or am I dealing with something more here? And so if it continues on, it might help to talk to a doctor as well. We've got those centric care locations right on our website if you need them. Thanks so much, Dr. Hendrick.
0: You're welcome. Take care.
1: And we're only a week away from the 4th of July holiday. The Kennedy Space Center Visitor Complex is celebrating America's 250th anniversary with special events throughout the entire month of July. Exhibits and themed weekends focused on Atlantis, Apollo, Artemis, NASA Aviation. One of them is called Moonfest. It sounds cool. The events honor America's space history while inspiring future exploration. Could be a nice day to explore and add this to your local things to see in Central Florida. If you have little ones, you know it can be tough at times when you're traveling. I remember when my girls were little, trying to time out their naps for when the plane took off or spacing out the fun activities I packed. Southwest Airlines has some help. They're teaming up with ABC Mouse, the educational app for children. They're going to have kid-friendly learning videos on their planes through the end of the year. So you'll be able to watch videos about animals, nature, the alphabet, and more through the airline's in-flight entertainment system. They wanted to give parents a screen time option that you can feel good about. Next weekend, there will be many options when it comes to celebrating the 4th of July. Alachua County is inviting the community out for food, music, family fun, and fireworks at Legacy Park. Gates open at 5 o'clock on the 4th. Fireworks will begin at 9:30. Weather, of course, permitting. Well, if you have high school-aged kids or soon to be, there is a new course that will soon be required, insurance and personal finance. This class will have a more comprehensive curriculum than just the personal finance class that ninth graders have had to take the last couple of years. This will include instruction on basic principles of personal insurance policies, an opportunity to teach the youth practical help that will hopefully benefit them as they become adults, set them up for success. It's expected to be available starting the 2027-2028 school year. Well, Qantas plans to launch what it says will be the world's longest nonstop commercial flight connecting Sydney and London. How long do you think that would take?
2: I am guessing about 19 hours.
1: 22-hour flight. It'll be available starting October of 2027. It's our checkup chat with our friend Dr. Curry from Advent Health Primary Care Plus. When you're feeling good, there is no reason to see a doctor. It's one of the most dangerous things we can believe, especially when we look at things like blood pressure and cholesterol.
3: Unfortunately, a lot of these conditions do not reveal any symptoms whatsoever. So that's why it's important for you to see your primary care doctor or provider to get these, what I call these biometric screens, measured periodically.
2: I guess for a lot of us, we don't really think about our blood pressure or cholesterol a lot, but those numbers are so important, aren't they?
3: Incredibly so, yes. Yeah. So heart disease is incredibly prevalent amongst adults. And as mentioned earlier, you do not feel them at all. But high cholesterol and high blood pressure are well-known major risk factors that increase a person's risk for heart disease.
1: You know, growing up, I never thought about things like what my cholesterol numbers were or blood pressure. And as you get older, it's stuff you have to think about. For our kids, our teenagers, when is a good time to really start looking at those things?
3: So every child should be seeing their pediatrician at least once a year for a well child examination. The American Academy of Pediatrics has specific guidelines of who should be screened based on their risk factors. For example, your family history may determine if early screening is needed. So if there's a family history of, for example, of high blood pressure or diabetes or high cholesterol, the pediatrician may decide to start screening in your adolescent years.
1: A lot of us are in different rhythms right now with it being summertime. Even if you are feeling good, if it's been a while since you sat down and had your own checkup chat with the doctor to figure out what your numbers are, if right now you have no idea where your blood pressure numbers are, where you're at with your cholesterol, it's probably time. And so we have more about where you can do that. Primary Care Plus.

0: 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Thank you so much, Dr. Curry.
1: Thank you so much for having me.
0: And I hope that you woke up feeling refreshed. Do you generally feel older than you actually are? The answer to that question could be tied to if you're getting enough quality sleep. A study found that adults who felt older than their chronological age were more likely to report insomnia, irregular sleep patterns, maybe just not getting enough sleep, daytime fatigue, than those who felt younger or closer to their chronological age. Researchers also found that people who felt older than their age were more likely to report poorer physical health. Oh, another great reason to try and get enough sleep. You're going to feel good.
2: Now, I know you often say you do not get enough sleep. And I know there's days you come in here when you get 3 or 4 hours of sleep.
0: Yeah.
2: Does this mean you're feeling older than you are?
0: I do. I often feel older than I am.
2: How old do you feel?
0: Let's see. Carry the one. 112.
2: 112? Well, yeah. You know what? You look good for 112.
0: That's what I'm going for. I might just tell people I'm 112. If you normally buy products made by Morningstar Farms, I wanted to let you know about a recall. They're plant-based buffalo chicken nuggets, and their hot and spicy sausage patties are being recalled right now. There could be the potential that there's plastic pieces in some of them. And so producer Sierra's got more about this for you. It's going to be right on our mornings page at zradio.com. And you may know someone who has dealt with Alzheimer's or dementia, or maybe even starting to go down that road of memory loss. It's heartbreaking, and it affects everybody that loves the person diagnosed. So many layers of concern and hurt. June is Alzheimer's and Brain Awareness Month. You might see more people wearing purple. That's their color. There's a lot of events happening around our community that you can be involved in. You can donate to research to help. Even, you know, a good time to be reminded that reaching out to a friend who's going through that in their family, how powerful that can be. Asking how you can help. Sometimes just being a person that they can talk to, vent to, is important. The Alzheimer's Association is also encouraging all of us to engage in activities like puzzles and reading, learning new skills that can help keep the brain active and healthy.
2: You know, it seems like I have so many friends who seem to be going through this with a family member mm-hmm. right now. It seems like years ago, I didn't seem to hear about it as much as I do now, but wow, I just pray for so many mm-hmm. of my friends who are just dealing with this.
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in his last days. Evil times will come and it's here today. Look at all the hate, senseless crime and murder. Day, day, human trafficking, racism, police brutality, bullying, rape.

Jeep Race.

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1: Hallelujah. Come on. Come on, everybody. Put your hands together. 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

0: In the choir stand. 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
0: Hey!
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We got a message to encourage you and let you know that no matter what you're going through, there's still glory coming.

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Oh, you can't go wrong serving the Lord. We're G Praise 106.3 Orlando. It is 7:45. Good morning. I'm Hope Feaster. Hope you're enjoying Sunday morning prayer.

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0: classic G Praise from Arette Brown Clark right here on G Praise 106.3 Orlando and at 93.3 in Sanford, also at 97.7 in Daytona Beach. It is 8:02. Good morning and welcome to Sunday Morning Praise. All right, now while you're getting yourself together, put your Bible near the front door and get that coffee started. Roads are really nice and quiet, I-4 eastbound and westbound. You make good time along with the express lanes. 95, though, be on the lookout. We have a brush fire approaching 5A in Scottsmore, but it looks like they're straightening that out, so take your time as you're going by there. But the other toll roads are nice and quiet as you're getting ready for our church this morning. That's your G Praise traffic. GCAS, mostly sunny skies and high getting up to 95 today with that heat index topping out at about 104, 105. So if you just got your hair done, grab a scarf out the drawer, take it with you so you won't have that humidity hit you. Right now, humidity is at about 96%. We're going to have some breezes blowing through the afternoon. Rain chances are sitting at about 50%. Daytona, you're at 75. Sanford, 78. Orlando, downtown, you're at 77.
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It's 8:27. Good morning. I'm Hope Feaster. And remember, the Lord's always going to be on your side. He's always going to look out for you and protect you and take good care of you. 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

Breeze, 106.3 Orlando, and at 97.7 in Daytona Beach, also at 93.3 in Sanford. 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You can catch us at 101.9 HD3 all over Central Florida. You're out there getting yourself together, getting ready to hop out to church, especially if you got to get there early and put the hymnals out. Boy, that sounded so old-fashioned. For eastbound and westbound, pretty much up to speed. Express lanes are looking good. 95 now, we had to

Praise traffic. GCast, mostly sunny skies today. High getting up to 95. We're slipping into the dog days of summer territory. Heat index is going to top out at about 104 to 105. Humidity right now, it looks like it's at about 99 to 100%. So like I was reminding you, ladies, you know you got your hair done yesterday for church today. Make sure you grab a scarf so you can keep it looking good when you get there. Daytona, you're at 75. Sanford, 78. 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

Ty Tribbett right here on G-Praise 106.3 Orlando and at 93.3 in Sanford. It is 9 o'clock. All right. It seemed to me if you're in the choir, you got to get there early. Grab your choir robe. Let's get going. I-4 eastbound, we've got some police activity. Approaching South Street, the left lane is blocked. We also have an accident eastbound I-4, a little bit past Lake Mary Boulevard, but it's on the right shoulder, so we're looking good there. Stay to your left. Express lanes and I-4 westbound are looking good. Looks like we're still working on that brush fire side.

0: And a new accident northbound 417 at Lee Vista. The on-ramp right lane is blocked. Slide by on your left. That's your G-Praise traffic. GCast, we are looking good today, and it's heating up pretty quick outside. Mostly sunny skies, high getting up to 95 by the afternoon, and we've got a good rain chance at about 50%. The heat index is topping out at about 104 to 105. So be careful if you're going to hang out after church. Daytona, you're looking good at 79. Deltona, you're already at 80. Sanford, 81. With Orlando downtown, you're also at 81.
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It's 909. 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

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It's 9:24. Good morning. I'm Hope Feaster. And you're never alone. The Lord's always going to be with you.

That's right. You are never alone. The Lord is right there beside you, and he's going to look out for you. We're G Praise 106.3 Orlando and at 93.3 in Sanford. It is 9:28. Good morning and happy Sunday. Hope your day's going well so far. You get ready to get on off to church. Take something cold to drink with you because it's getting warm out there. Right? For eastbound, if you're riding, we've got some police activity approaching South Street. The left lane is blocked. Accident eastbound I-4 at Orange Camp. It's on the right shoulder, so stay to your left so you won't get in the way. Express lanes and I-4 westbound are looking good. Looks like that brush fire is still working on that. Headed out to Scottsmore, southbound 95. It's off the shoulder, so stay on over so you won't be in the way of the fire truck. And a new accident northbound 417 at Lee Vista. That's on the shoulder as well. That's your G Praise traffic. GCast, we're going to have mostly sunny skies today. High getting up to 95, but that heat index is going to make it feel like 103 to 104. It's going to be pretty steamy today. The humidity's already getting up there, and we do have rain chances of about 50% as we move through the afternoon. So if you're getting ready to leave out for church, take your fold-up umbrella with you. Moving through the evening, clear skies, lows getting down to 76 overnight. Daytona, you're at 79, Sanford, 81, Orlando downtown, you're at 82. 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

okay. 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
2: 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Now, if you got to be at 10 o'clock service, you want to make sure you're in the parking lot now. Get ready to go. Here's CeCe Winans with our anthem around here. That's My King, right here on the G.

0: There's no place I'd rather be than in the presence of the King. Come on, everybody, sing it together. 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

0: classic G Praise from Byron Butler and Levi right here on Sunday Morning Praise. We're G Praise 106.3 Orlando and at 93.3 in Sanford. Good morning. I'm Hope Feaster. I hope you're enjoying Sunday Morning Praise. If you're in the parking lot at church, it's time to go in and get the good news. It's 10:02. Roads are still a little bit busy. I-4 eastbound, we had an accident at Orange Camp Road. The right shoulder is blocked. Stay to your left. Express lanes and I-4 westbound are looking good. They're still kind of fixed up that brush fire they had southbound 95 this morning. Headed out to Scottsmore. Just be on the lookout as you're going by there. 75, we're starting to get a little busy, and we have a brand new accident eastbound 408 at I-4. Your right lane is blocked. That's your G Praise traffic. GCast, we've got mostly sunny skies, high getting up to 95. You're starting to feel that heat now. Rain chances are going to roll in this afternoon. Heat index is going to top out at about 105 with those rain chances at 50%. Daytona, you're at 82. Sanford, 84. Orlando downtown, you're at 85.
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That's right. He is consistent and never changing, and he loves you. We're G Praise 106.3 Orlando. Good news of the day, Titus 3:4-5. When the kindness and love of our Savior appeared, he saved us, not by the righteous things we had done, but because of his mercy. Ah, that's some good news.

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We're G Praise 106.3 Orlando and at 97.7 in Daytona Beach. It's 10:31. Good morning. Hope you're enjoying Sunday morning praise, getting your praise on before you go to church. All right, 11 o'clock service is almost here. You almost time to leave the house. Take your fold-up umbrella. You might need it this afternoon. I-4 eastbound and westbound are nice and quiet. Express lanes are back up to speed. 95.

0: Roger G. Praise traffic. GCast, we have got mostly sunny skies today. I getting up to 95 and breezy. I went out to check on the station cats and make sure they had some breakfast. I threw some extra ice cubes in their water this morning, and they melted right away. I'm going to go out there and throw some more out there. So take heed, as the station cats do. Make sure somebody's giving you ice water and iced tea to drink today. We're going to have some rain move in the afternoon, about a 50% chance. Heat index is going to top out at about 104 to 105. So this is not a day to be doing porch sitting. You stay in the house and enjoy that AC if you can. Daytona, you're on your way to a good beach day. You're at 82. Sanford at the Riverwalk, you're at 84. Orlando at Lake Eola, stick to the shade. You're at 85.
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Good morning. I'm Hope Feaster.

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0: lots of things going on today in the area. We're getting ready for 4th of July, and the roads are looking pretty good if you're out there riding around. I-4 eastbound and westbound are up to speed. Express lanes are looking good. 95 and 75 and the Turnpike are riding free and easy with the rest of your toll roads. That's your G-Praise traffic. GCAS, we have got mostly sunny skies today, and it is heating up out there pretty quick. High getting up to 95, and that heat index is going to top out at about 104 to 105. So this is not going to be a day to be hanging outside unless you're in the pool or at the beach and have your umbrella at the beach with you, your sun umbrella, just in case. Rain chances are going to move in later in the afternoon, about a 50% chance. Hopefully that'll cool us off a little bit. Now, as we're moving through the evening, clear skies, the lows getting down to 76 overnight. That's your GCAS. Daytona, you're looking at 86. Sanford, 86. Orlando downtown, you're heating up. You're at 87.
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Amen. The Lord's always going to look out for you. We're G Praise 1063 Orlando. It's 1110. Hope your day is going well and you're enjoying your Sunday. And remember, the Lord loves you. He's going to take good care of you.

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Now here's one from CeCe Winans. Keep praying and believing. The Lord hears you and everything's going to work out.

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Getting Your Praise On with Travis Green and Ja'Kalyn Carr right here on Sunday Morning Praise. 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It's 11:28. Hi, I'm Hope Feaster, hanging out with you this Sunday morning. Roads are starting to get a little bit busy. I-4 eastbound. We got a little bit of backup Osceola Parkway to the 535, about 15 minutes. Express lanes and I-4 westbound are looking good. Southbound 75, we had an accident headed out to Bellevue. They already got that on the right shoulder. And we got a little bit of busyness. Leesburg Toll Plaza headed out for the turnpike. We're rolling at about 11 minutes behind. That's your G-Praise traffic. G-Cast, we are steamy today. It's going to be a hot one. Mostly sunny skies right now. High getting up to 95 with that heat index topping out at about 104 to 105. It is going to be really warm, so no hanging out on the porch today. If you're out there getting your stuff done on the grill, well, hurry up and get it done because that heat is going to be really hot. You don't want to be cooking over those coals while the heat's hot. We got rain chances this afternoon, about a 50% chance. Daytona, you're at 86. Sanford at the Riverwalk, 86. 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

right. The Lord's going to restore everything that you know who took from you. 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It's 11:46. Here's Tamla Mann.

the Lord loves you and he's going to keep taking good care of you. Tasha Cobbs and Leonard right here on G Praise. Here's Jermaine Dolly.

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0: Floodgates of those blessings are on the way. Demetrius West and Jesus Promoters right here on G Praise 106.3 Orlando and at 93.3 in Sanford. 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It's 12.03. Hi, I'm Hope Feaster hanging out with you this afternoon. Roads are a little bit busy. If you're getting ready to head on out, maybe down to the splash pad or going to the beach, I-4 eastbound, Osceola Parkway to 535. We're rolling at about, 14 minutes or so. Express lanes are looking good in both directions with I-4 westbound. 95, we're a little busy heading out to the Daytona and also the Ormond, so have your patience going in that direction. 75 is looking good. Turnpike riding free and easy in both directions. A little bit of backup at the Leeswood Toll Plaza, but not too shabby. That's your G-Praise traffic. GCAS is looking good, but it is hot, hot, hot. I'm talking muy caliente. I've been practicing my Spanish. High getting up to 95 with a little bit of breeze blowing. Humidity, man, is off the chain. We have a chance of rain this afternoon, about a 50% chance with a thunderstorm or two. But that heat index is going to be topping out at about 103 to 104 as we move through the afternoon. Daytona, you're already at 88. Sanford at the Riverwalk, 87. Orlando downtown, it is time to come in. You're at 89.
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That's right. Always give the Lord no ordinary worship. 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It's 12:30. I hope your afternoon's going well. It's starting to get steamy outside. It's time to break out the iced tea and the lemonade. And you're out there riding I-4 eastbound's a little bit busy. Osceola Parkway to the 535. Express lanes are looking good with I-4 westbound. 75 northbound, we're a little busy headed out to Wildwood. We have a brand new accident northbound on the turnpike. A little bit past 417, the right lane is blocked. Stay to your left so you can get by. And we're backed up on the 192 to Leesburg Toll Plaza. That's your G Praise traffic. GCast, we are going to have lots of sunshine. It's already sticky outside. High getting up to 95 by the mid-afternoon with the heat index topping out at about 104 to 105. And the rain is on the way. We got some rain and thunderstorms, about a 60% chance as we move into the early evening. Daytona, you're at 88. Sanford downtown, you're at 87. Orlando at Lake Eola, can't even say that straight. If you're out there on one of those swan boats, you're getting toasty, you're at 89. Here's one from Marvin Sapp. Always tell your testimony to anybody you meet. That's how we encourage one another.

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having our own little praise party with Charles Jenkins and the Fellowship and Never Knew Love. 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

0: While you're out there riding, roads are a little bit busy. I-4 eastbound and westbound looking good. Express lanes are up to speed. We did have a little bit of a brush fire this morning. Looks like they've got that on the shoulder and working on that. And an accident southbound 75 headed on out to Ocala. Got about a 15-minute delay in that area. Rest of your toll roads are riding pretty free and easy. We're G-Praise. GCAS is going to be toasty today. High getting up to 95 with the heat index typing out at about 104 to 105. So don't hang outside too much. Stick to the shade if you can. We're going to have some thunderstorms rolling in the afternoon, about a 50% chance. And through the evening, we'll get a little cooler overnight. Lows getting down to 76 and breezy. Daytona, you're at 89. Sanford, 90. Orlando downtown, you're at 91.
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I got music on the way from Marcus Jordan, Ja'Kalen Carr, Jonathan McReynolds, too, and right now, Tam

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Hi, I'm Ellis. Glad you're here this afternoon. Here's Jacalyn Carr.

0: Jeep Praise, 106.3 Orlando, 93.3 in Sanford. If you're headed home from church, thanks for letting us share the ride with you. All right, let's check our forecast. Your GCast calling for a pleasant afternoon with a chance of showers, but we'll make it up to about 95 degrees. Tonight, some clouds will drop down to 78. And for Monday, sunshine with showers possible and a high of 95 degrees. Stay cool, my friend. Here's Choir Room now. Love never fails.
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Just keeping the gospel rolling for you this fine Sunday afternoon. Jovante Patton, Now Your Name.

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We are Central Florida's gospel music station. And your G-Cast, looking at some showers possible this evening. Low, right about 78 degrees. And then tomorrow, get set for sunshine. With showers and thunder showers a possibility. High, right about 95 degrees. Here's Tamela Mann.

0: it's in the choir set, baby. Yes, it is. Anybody still singing the choir? Where you at, choir members? God bless you. Oh, yeah. Praise.
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When the kind

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Good Sunday afternoon. If you're headed home from church, thank you for letting us share the ride.

G Praise, 106.3 Orlando, 93.3 in Sanford. We are Central Florida's gospel music station. All right, G Cast, looking at some clouds and showers possible this evening as we drop down to about 78 degrees. And tomorrow, another hot, steamy one with a high right about 95 degrees. And we could see some thunder showers rolling through Central Florida. Here's EJ Fields.

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1: 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Thanks for hanging with us this Sunday afternoon. And let's just keep the gospel rolling with Anthony Brown. Life.

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All right, GCast, some clouds tonight, showers possible, too, low right about 78. And then for Monday, another hot, steamy one on the way, high of 95 degrees, and we could definitely see some of those thunder showers popping up by afternoon. Here's Jonathan McReynolds.

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I am Ella's B Feaster, inviting you to join my wife, Hope, tomorrow morning. 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
1: 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I got some clouds and showers possible this evening, low around 78 degrees. And for Monday, more of the same. Hot, humid, high of 95, and afternoon thundershowers in the picture. 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

Jeep Praise, 106.3 Orlando, 93.3 in Sanford, all gospel, all the time. That's all we do. Here's Kim Burrell now on the Jeep.

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0: Jeep Praise, 106.3 Orlando, 93.3 in Sanford, doing what we do best, just playing lots of great gospel nonstop right here at Jeep Praise. 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
1: Yeah, let the church say amen.

Praise, 106.3 Orlando, 93.3 in Sanford. All right, GCast for this afternoon. Sunshine with some showers and thunder showers possible, too. High, making it up to about, right about where we are now in the mid-90s. And then tonight, we'll see a chance of showers low around 78 degrees.

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And our good news of the day comes from Titus 3, 4 and 5. When the kindness and love of our Savior appeared, he saved us, not because of righteous things we had done, but because of his mercy. Love it. Here's Gene Moore now on the G.

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0: G-Praise, 106.3 Orlando, 93.3 in Sanford, Central Florida's gospel music station. IG cast, some clouds and showers possible this evening, low right about 78. And then Monday, we're going to start off with some sunshine, but the showers will show up by afternoon, and we're looking at a high right about 95 degrees. Here's Yolanda Adams.
1: Pray for us. 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
1: 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So whenever you want to have a little church, you just join us right here. 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

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All right, GCast, some clouds and showers possible this evening. We'll drop down to about 78 degrees. And then for Monday, as we get back into the routine, we'll start off with sunshine, but showers by afternoon, and we should see a high right about 95 degrees.

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Hey there, I'm Ellis, and I am so glad we can spend some time together this afternoon with some great gospel like this from Jacqueline Co.

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I'm Ellis, and we are Central Florida's gospel music station. Here's Doe.

Jeep Praise, 106.3 Orlando, 93.3 in Sanford, Central Florida's gospel music station. IG cast, some clouds and showers possible this evening, low right about 78. And then for Monday, we got sunshine on the way, high right about 95 degrees, and those afternoon showers will be here. Here's Maverick City Music now on Jeep Praise.

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G Praise. 106.3 Orlando, 93.3 in Sanford. I'm Ellis, and we're just going to keep the gospel rolling for you this fine Sunday evening, if you don't mind. Here's Jason Nelson now.

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All right, G-Cast, some clouds and showers possible this evening, low right about 78 degrees. And then for Monday, we got some sunshine. Showers and thunder showers possible, too. And a high, whew, right about 95 degrees. How many days till fall arrives? Here's Charles Jenkins on G-Praise. 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

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Whenever you want some gospel, just join us here. We'll have a little church waiting for you. Here's Tamla Mann.

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All right, GCast, looking at some clouds and showers possible. Low tonight, right about 78 degrees. And then tomorrow, we're going to see some sunshine, but we could see some of those afternoon thunderstorms. And we should top out right about 95 degrees. Jonathan McReynolds.

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Hope you had a great Sunday. Thank you so much for letting us be a part of it. Kiki's here now.

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Let's do it. It's FKNM. 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

Jeep Praise, 106.3 Orlando, 93.3 in Sanford, Central Florida's gospel music station. All right, GCast, some clouds and showers possible this evening. There's a surprise. Hot low tonight, right about 78. And then for Monday, we got sunshine on the way. But those afternoon showers and thunder showers will be here. Should see a high right about 95 degrees.

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1: Central Florida's gospel music station, G Praise. I'm Grace. Hope you're having a great Sunday evening. Our GCast, well, there's still a chance of rain in the area. And then our low 78. Monday, another hot day, high around 95. Watch out for the heat index. Going to creep up there. Triple digits once again. And we have a 60% chance of afternoon showers and thunderstorms. You know the routine. Right now, 88 degrees. And yep, some rain in the area. G Praise.
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G-Praise, I'm Grace. Let's do some G-Good News of the Day. Titus 3, verses 4 and 5. When the kindness and love of our Savior appeared, He saved us, not because of righteous things we had done, but because of His mercy.

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I'm Grace. 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

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I'm Grace. So our G-Cast looks like still a chance of rain in the area. Slight chance of a thunderstorm. Otherwise, partly cloudy and overnight low, 78. Any plans for your Monday? It's going to be rainy, especially in the afternoon. Chance of rain and thunderstorms, 60%. Hot again tomorrow. High going to be around 95. Heat index creeping up to triple digits. Right now we're at 88 degrees and some rain in the area on G Praise.

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